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0: 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Cross the corner, Lake Drive. The interior gas leak. Station Point, Lawrence Township, 84 for Pacon Drive. Across the corner, Lake Drive, the interior gas leak, North 1.
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South, medical survival in the city of Trenton, 20 Hollywood Avenue. 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South, rescue medical and 791 in the city of Trenton. 20 Hollywood Avenue, Walnut to Greenwood, a cardiac emergency operator, West 1.

0: 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Upon B Bravo 4, the alarm system. North response number 1.
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0: 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Engine 45, Quinn 52. Engine 66. Engine 45. Princeton, 40 Chancellor Way. East Pine Hall on the University campus, room 113, the smoke condition. Station 60, Tower 49. Engine 45, Engine 66. Quint 52. In Princeton, 40 Chancellor Way. East Pine Hall at the Princeton University, room 113, the smoke condition, North Wall.
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2: Yeah.
1: Former Tower Squad officers are reporting a light odor of gas on the interior. Can you start the gas location?
2: Thank you. Tower 4914.
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0: 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I got a large three-story alarm sounding and moving up.
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2: Sizzler Creek Road, River to Church, assist the other agency operating North Lawn. Station 53, Hopewell Township, 27 Sizzler Creek Road, River to Church, assist the other agency operating North Lawn.

0: Rex 260, Tower 49. I have public safety taking the Valor's Aspect Street directly across from the bookstore.
1: I got it here, thank you.
0: Central from Pine Drive. Chancellor Lake, man.
1: Stand by one. Engine 31, guys. They call an EMS, everybody's available.

0: Where do you want to...
1: Coming down Nassar and grab the plug across from the university bookstore and stage.
0: University, correct?
2: You know, I'll go to that bar.
1: That girl from Chancellor.
2: Yeah.
1: Chancellor, come in, guys.
3: Senator, Rescue 202 is released by Commander. Turn it over.
1: Okay. Chancellor, come in, guys.

0: since you released the Rescue 202, can I steal it for a job in Princeton?
1: Absolutely.
0: Rescue 202 Central?
1: I can actually get a little bit of time on the airplane, so I'm switching it through.
0: Okay. You and cleared from a PACCOM Geeking 40 Chancellor Way in Princeton. And an additional engine.
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You want us at the hydrant on University Place, correct? 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

0: D-753, Sucker Class Football Township, 27 Fiddler Creek Road, Riveter Church, this is dealer agency, North Lawn. 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
1: 60 from Mission 45, North Gate is still closed, we're going to try to go off one more. All right, you guys will be able to make the entry up in Nassau and come by

Yes, they were expensive. 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I'm going to hold what we have on.

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1: Okay. I have agency. I'm riding here local. 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
1: 66, okay.
2: I'm gonna head over to Pleasant Valley.
3: Okay. Engine 53 arrived, level 1 staging, level 4 parking lot.
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3: 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I receive.
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1: 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Plus one.

0: 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Police or PD?
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0: This is already called in the PS. They have a tech about they did not communicate and they headed for 809. Thank you, Terrace.
1: Reading on the meter department. Yes, sir. 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

0: Hold on tonight, there's South Avenue, Rusty 74, Lawrence Township. Route 1 southbound on the entrance at 295 in the area of the old Joe's Crab Shack, a motor vehicle accident, north 1. That's 129 additional assignment, Rescue 74, Lawrence Township, Route 1 southbound, the entrance to 295 in the area of the old Joe's Crab Shack. The motor vehicle accident, north 1.
1: Ready for Rescue 74?
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1: At the entrance to 295 near the old Joe's Crab Shack. Number of your class. EMS 20. Lawrence Township. Route 1 southbound. Entrance to 295 near the old Joe's Crab Shack. Motor vehicle accident, North Lawrence.

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1: Be less than fluid on the roadway.
2: Northbound.
1: Station 60, Princeton, 61 State Road.
2: Cherry Hill to Red Hill. Motor vehicle less than fluid on the roadway, northbound.
0: She says, "Sure."

9172 on a Clinton 61 State Road, Cherry Hill to Red Hill. In the area of the Domino's or motor vehicle accident. Medical 792, Clinton 61 State Road, Cherry Hill to Red Hill. In the area of the Domino's or motor vehicle accident, north.

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0: Bekliyor ki mesajım. The source of leaks been traced back to a server in apartment 810. We're going to reduce the assignment down to tower 49 and engine 66. The two engines from 24 are returning.
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40 Robbinsville, 32 Arnold Lane. Across the Sylvia Way, a psychiatric emergency southbound. Ambulance 40 in Robbinsville, 32 Arnold Lane. Psychiatric emergency south, response from the law.

Ambulance 171 in Hamilton, 2301 Cowboy Way. Hustle Locust Hill Boulevard, a full victim. That's Ambulance 171 in Hamilton. 2301 Talbot Way, across the Locust Hill Boulevard, a full victim, Southland.

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0: 75 and the plaintiff will be in route 30.
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3: Before Village Square. The assault victim, North Walk, Samuels 154. 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With the Crosser Heritage Court of assault victim, North Walk.

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对，今天再说。The thing's been turned over to PSC.

Yeah. You're on 15 jersey for me. Alpha 41 November, Alpha Kilo.

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Number 11203 Blue Heron Way. 11203 Blue Heron Way. Could be for the 50-year-old male unconscious. Number dispatch 2152.

Mag also around 2 seconds in the West Windsor. 1-1 down and way. East response 1. Mag also around 2 Torchief. West Windsor. 1-1-2-0. The cardiac arrest, East response number 1.

0: RSC 74, City of Trenton. Route 1 and New York Avenue, motor vehicle accident. West 74, City of Trenton, Route 1 and New York Avenue, motor vehicle accident, West 1.
1: Excuse 74, okay.

0: Central is reported. Out from law enforcement and is not a cardiac arrest. It's just an unresponsive. The patient is opening and closing their eyes.
1: Yes, arrest. Just no responses.
2: Home to 3-1 arrest of the emergency. South. Medical and Savannah in the city of Trenton, 51 Jersey Street, Home Avenue, Tremont Street, West 3rd emergency. West 1.

1091, responding 10 Morris, Hall Circle Drive, at the North Hall Meadows in Billiton. Room 8, 92-year-old female sweating, wheezing. High temperature, 99.5.

0: South, Medic 1791, 51 Jersey Street, 36-year-old female, respiratory distress, and pain in the abdomen.
1: Okay.
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0: Wait in. 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
1: 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It said 92 North Main, correct?
0: That's the permit singing to the entrance of 92 North Main, and you go and make a right into that little lot.
1: Appreciate you, Mr. Kovacs.

0: Lauren, catch up one Bishop's Drive. Lauren's rehab, the old St. Joe's room, 244, bed number 2. The medical emergency. 129, Lauren, catch up one Bishop's Drive. Lauren's rehab, the old St. Joe's in room 244, bed number 2. The medical emergency, Northwest.
1: Yeah, yeah.
2: My partner is on the phone with the caller, stating that it's a male. He's on to it. Be advised, we have had several calls of a couple walking on Route 130 in that area with a baby walking in the wrong direction.

0: We're going to change that address to in the area in front of 1392 Route 130. I made contact with a male subject, said he was walking along Route 130 with a baby. So everything was 10-4, no emergencies, must have dialed an error. I have his first and last name and phone number. I'm not sure if you're logging on the screen or not.
1: Hey, I'm not logged in. 1392, what's the closest business?
0: Detailing Sumo's kitchen in the hot stop. He said he was the owner of apartment A, but I did not see any apartments listed for that address.
1: I'll be going, now you're sitting here.
0: Got it.

0: 1-9, this is Sonic South, line, Clinton Avenue, Mulberry Street, motor vehicle accident. It's south. 1-9, this is Sonic, Clinton Avenue, Mulberry Street, motor vehicle accident, north 1.
1: 74.
2: George.
3: Just confirm child plan with the phone. Checks are 10-4, I'll be clear.
2: Crazy.

0: Prince Mulberry. Got multiple calls, small unknown if there's injuries, and then I have the one driver saying that he's not injured, so not sure where you're going to find when you get there.
1: Okay.

0: 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Just gotta spin around and get you asleep.
1: Apple.

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1: Copy. Coming back to a 50-year-old male out of Millstone, a Giuseppe Menino. Be valid.
0: Very good.

0: 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Are you able to take the site?
1: 110-1, taking the site, we're responding.
0: Proceed, ambulance, 110-1.
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Halifax Place to Adirondack Boulevard, the unconscious person. That's 110-2, medical 7-9-3, engine 3 in Hamilton. 117 Dakota Drive, the crossing is at Hamilton station, the unconscious person, southbound.

All units responding 117 Dakota Drive, the crossings at Hamilton Station. The 68-year-old female not waking up and not responding per the caller.

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0: North, 495 West Hanover, Calhoun to Passaic, a medical emergency. 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
0: Central. 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

1-2-9-R, thank you. 276 Speaker Station Road. We level up a take action emergency on safety and level on stage up three. 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

0: 1276 Baker's Basin Road. 37-year-old male being destructive, kicking doors in, and is intoxicated. 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
1: Question, what's your name? 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

86 Van Vance Drive. 78-year-old male. 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

10 Kilo and turn around and out on East State Street, 9 NY, the BLS and Hops person. That's 110 Soup and out on East State Street, 9 NY, the BLS and Hops person, South.

That's 110-2, the intersection of East 8th Street and Nottingham Way. Unknown age male in a gray Subaru slumped at the wheel. BDO out.

Central 1102. There's no the traffic. 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

0: 我你看你继续再说。Each meter you add, you're the one closer to the city or the one closer to 5 points?
1: Closer to 5 points.
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0: 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Can be a gain on option 4.
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0: 5074, the city of Trenton, 2 Kingsbury Square, the East Tower. Location inside the building to be determined, he called it. Russia Shining 4, City of Trenton, 2 Kingsbury Square, the East Tower. The fall victim, West Wall.
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42, Eastern Dispatcher 30, 7 Road, C, gas leak, east response on the wall.

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1: I'm waving to a lady, please, yelling.

Charlie City, 772 Susquehanna Avenue, Trenton Transition, New Wahlberg Avenue, set a headache. That's North City, 772 Susquehanna Avenue, Trenton Transition, New Wahlberg Avenue, set the headache, 1-1.

0: also hear somebody crying in the background. 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Trying to figure out what's going on.
1: Copy. 274, Avenue side. 58-year-old female with a migraine. Wearing all gray.

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Yelling is escalating on the phone. Yeah, 216 Ravens Road.

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1: Hey, 2:40 to go. 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Nothing's going to connect.

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It's going to be right off of Rabbit Hill Road. 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

Medical 794 East Windsor, 38 Pebble Road, crossing Spygas Court, cardiac burn. Medical 794 East Windsor, attached to 38 Pebble Road, crossing Spygas Court, cardiac burn, CE 21.

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293, Hamilton, on the upgrade, 16 Fairgrounds Road, at rats rushdown seizures. That's medical 793 on the upgrade, Hamilton, 16 Fairgrounds Road, at rats rushdown seizures, operate cell phone.

0: 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On further investigation, crew has still has zero readings. 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

Well, I'm here on Healing, 1460 Park Avenue, Brooklyn Senior Highs, apartment 314, arrest for third emergency. That's 139 Healing, 1460 Park Set Avenue, the Park Place Senior Highs, apartment 314. The B-list arrest for third emergency, upper north one.

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Ammo total 11, height stunt, 114 Dutch Neck Road, Tulsa Huron Avenue. Patient assist. That's ammo total 11, height stunt, 114 Dutch Neck Road, patient assist, he's going.

101 City Time, 205 Maple Avenue. Also Ring and Holman. See over there. North Metal 1091, the city is run 205 Maple Avenue. The overdose, West 1.

Battalion 2, Squad 1, Truck 2, Hamilton. And if anyone makes a westbound in the area, exit 1A Alpha vehicle. That's Battalion 2, Squad 1, Truck 2, Hamilton. 195 westbound in the area, exit 1A Alpha vehicle, South 1.

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1: Someone okay?
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2: College Road East, ELM system,
0: eastbound. Engine's responding.

0: 6 arriving. Multi-story hotel. Looks like it's partially evacuated. Nothing evident from the front. We'll be investigating and I'll have come in.
1: Received. Multi-story hotel, partially evacuated. Command established.

0: that will be productive.
1: Maybe the cause.
0: Two has been recalled by Squad 1. We are returning.
2: Available.
1: Truck 2 from Battalion 2. I guess that's a recall for everybody. No one uses the radio.
0: We're on the TAC channel. He recalled us. I don't know about you.
1: Battalion 2.
3: Yeah, I tried calling you. I didn't get an answer. We're good here.

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Hey, 1-1, come in. Is you on scene? 0-1-24.

0: 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They're going regional.
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0: Papa Jimmy, Charlie Charlie. Papa Jimmy, go ahead.
1: It's been corrected at this time. 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Command is off.
0: Copy.

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1: Hi.
0: I'm clear. So Whiskey Mike was 0. Morning.
1: Yeah.

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puppy to yourself. Echo 4-5, call of Major Papa, Skippy, Gordon, and Howard with the silver on the

Papa 75 Robin Fox. I'm clear. So which team is 0? Morning. I can't work.

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1: Yeah.
0: 998800. In front of Sharon Airport, it's a gray Honda.
1: Copy.

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1: A.
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0: Copy, break. Robinsville, call 80. 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

0: November 5-6, Papa, November Delta. I'm 130 northbound, front of Conoco. It's a silver SUV.
1: This is Metro Post 4.
0: That's correct.
1: Oh, I'm sorry.

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0: No, this is 7-5 for you, sir. Copy. So far, clear. Just to be honest, I have assault and disorderly history in East Windsor 2025. Also, I have some drug paraphernalia from 2018. I'm done checking, but again, so far, clear. Just wanted you to know the history.
1: Copy.

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1: Party should be clear. Strip lines have at least four 450s. Most recent one was in September 2025.
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Room, 27 Heritage Court. Had an unarranged female, respiratory distress. She had much difficulty talking. Door should be locked.

0: That's an example of one.
1: Yeah, 4X45, cover it up.

North City of Trenton. Emory Avenue on Franklin Street. But overdose operating West Response 1. North City of Trenton, Emory Avenue on Franklin Street. But overdose operating West Response 1.

0: Officer Paul. 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
0: I'm going to take the priority and hold the BLS south or south and notify them as well. Let's take it.
1: Okay, north or south is south to take the priority of the BLS south.
2: City of Trenton, 540 Lamington Street, cross of Steamboat Street and Federal Street. Put a motor vehicle accident operating West Response 1.
3: Copy.

0: Air 43 Adams. Looking at those east ones, there's a black sedan traveling northbound, no lights on. Pulled into Conoco. Yeah. Back out and then stopped in front of Sonia's. 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
1: Yeah. Another make and model or this black sedan?
0: Just a black sedan.
1: Hey, Paul, now, that was more, equal.

0: 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Okay, so.
1: Torch yourself. I got one underground energy building. I'm trying to search fire department.
0: I believe we're already dispatchable. 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

0: 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Paul Rader was putting a POV and taking there. 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
1: 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Okay.

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1: Operating West Response 1. That's ambulance 129 in the city of Trenton. 540 Lamberton Street. For the motor vehicle accident, operating West Response 1.

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I'd be available.

0: let her know.
1: Affirm, sir. 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That's South coming in.
0: South, if you can go Wilmerton down, or cast down Wilmerton, that's going to be your best route. Then I have a favorite walk-off.

0: Alright, all units from Captain 66, it appears that there's nobody in the vehicle at this time. PD still wants the two slow lane and the middle lane shut down.
1: Six six, copy.
2: I don't know if my partner left me before. I'm taking the other patient with the cop.
1: Just rolling that gun.
3: Okay.
2: We'll let you know when we're on Roger Hospital. I'm just letting you know we're good.
1: Central Engine 66 is 11.

Yeah, it's not a drone operator, correct? Plane Control is requesting a drone for Puffersons from a serious motor vehicle accident.

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1: Alright.
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North Trenton. 65 East Paul Avenue, across of Dexter Street. Article 3, West 65 East Paul Avenue, across of Dexter Street, Nassau Street.

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1: Good.
0: 34 safe place, 32B Bravo. Activation zone 4, door, rear door. I'm on the company to make contact with the resident. Stay upstairs and afraid to go downstairs. And say that nobody should be down there. 042, can you see
1: this?
2: Probably 80 copies.

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drop City of Trenton, 50 Esther Street, across from Wayne Wooden Alley. On this side of the building, 308 West Response 1, South City. 308 West Response 1.

North City of Trenton. 25 Cornwall Avenue. What the fuck, no? I'm reading West Response 1. That's the North City of Trenton. 25 Cornwall Avenue. Also, Stanley Avenue. For the fall victim, I'm reading West Response 1.

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Medic 1794. And East Windsor, 44. Moore's Gate Circle. Red allergic reaction operating. East response 1. That's Medic 1794. And East Windsor. That's 44, Moore's Gate Circle. Red allergic reaction operating. East response 1.

going to 44 Morris Gate Circle. 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
0: 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Any figures?
2: 36.
0: Got it. Through the garage. 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
0: 35 Pine Street, cross off.
1: And Nassau Street.
0: Put a car on my side of
1: the line. What's up, miss? I'm waiting for this one.
0: That's Station 60, Engine 66.
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0: Protocol 1 has all the moments in this operation of response 1.

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1: Apartment?
0: 312. Arrested to emergency, I'll read what's responsible. South 9171 in the city of Trenton. 777 West 8th Street, the Lafayette House apartment. Apartment 3G. Arrested to emergency, I'll read what's responsible.

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0: 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Traffic on.
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0: South Rescue, City of Trenton, State Highway 29 South, south of the ramp in Southland Street, an unknown medical emergency. That's South Rescue, City of Trenton, State Highway 29 southbound, cross of the ramp in Calhoun Street for an unknown medical emergency. West response 1.
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There was no answer from the occupant on the initial call and no answer on callback.

0: Sanford with empty for you, I'm arriving. It's a 2.5-story wood frame residential, nothing shown from side A. Or B, I'll be investigating, I have Martin Way command.
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1: Underage male, staggering, falling between cars, possibly intoxicated. 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
1: 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Can you repeat that for me, please? You're muffled.
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Southwest City of Trenton, 489 West 8th Street, apartment 904 for a bleeding. That's Southwest City of Trenton, 489 West 8th Street, apartment 904 for a bleeding. Watch your 1.

Southwest to Medic 1791, City of Trenton, 6 Buckingham Avenue for the respiratory emergency. Southwest to Medic 1791, City of Trenton, 6 Buckingham Avenue for the respiratory emergency. West response 1.

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0: 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That's station 43 and 44, engine 45, West Windsor, 700 Freedom Boulevard for the rubbish. Please respond to them.
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0: 7400. South is going to be coming from Hopewell. North is transforming to a different ALS job. If you need me to divert 39, let me know.
1: Yeah, send him out with.
0: 39, did you copy that? Yeah, I'm going to need you to take the cardiac arrest, not that ALS medical. The arrest is at 19 Everett Valley.
2: Received.
3: Sounds not for what we're
0: you. We're going to go to 325 Jersey Street, 420.
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0: 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They're just in the main house.
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0: Went to where the construction is, and they said it's not them.

0: Central Lawyers Lincoln.
1: Lawyers Lane, command.
0: Not myself. It's the smoke detector on the second floor of the mansion. I was in the home for a while.

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3: 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I don't know. Thanks, everybody.

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1: All right. Can you start 30 for EMS? 33 does not do weak on EMS.

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1: Over lane leading east.
0: And take 44 Conrad. I got that you received that job. I just didn't hear the rest of your message.
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Patient has COPD. Oxygen levels is in the 60s.

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1: I'll be clear. 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I'll put patient up on the screen.
0: Sir,

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Ambulance 110-4 in Hamilton, 2239 Whitehorse, Mercerville Road, Unit 6, a medical alarm, stop

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0: 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Really quickly, of course, it is. There's loud music reverberating in the neighborhood.
1: Cab 4, that's actually what's going on at the Mary Run. There's an event here today. Looks like a 5K race of some sort, community thing. I'll be off right here.
0: Thank you.

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0: 1, Hamilton. South Broad Street, Dewey Avenue, motor vehicle accident. Ambulance 1-1, Hamilton. South Broad Street and Dewey Avenue, motor vehicle accident. South response.
1: Squad 1, copy. Squad 1, responded.
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0: Ambulance 171, medic 1793, truck 2, Hamilton. 849 Estates Boulevard, waiting. Ambulance 1101, medic 1793, truck 2 in Hamilton. 849 Estates Boulevard, bleeding south.
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0: 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Thank you, Greg. I'll take
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1: 76.
0: Whiskey 14, Victor Sierra Delta. Gonna be southbound just before South Gulf. It's a pan Subaru with two.
1: Ah, Ricky

Ambulance 45, you have an assignment. Number 2, Benford Drive, where a 73-year-old female fall victim fell out of the wheelchair. Time out 1100, 767.

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1: Say it 1-3-9-2.

the Prospect Heights Fire Company and all of Ewing Township mourns the passing of life member Raymond Smythe. Ray was the oldest member of the fire company at his passing and was a member for 76 years. May Sir Ray served as Ewing Township's first career firefighter, beginning in 1973, and moved on to be American LaFrance's field service representative for the East Region of the United States. As we lay him to rest today, we salute his service to his country, his community, and his family. Rest easy, brother.

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154 Hopewell Township 25 Michael Way for a fall victim. Okay, 154 Hopewell Township 25 Michael Way for a fall victim. No response one.

0: 7791, City of Trenton, 119 South Cook Avenue for a diabetic emergency. North Rescue Medic 1791, City of Trenton, 119 South Cook Avenue for a diabetic emergency. What's response 1?
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2: Yeah, start a car, dispatch FD for a mulch fire in front of shop right most of the mall.

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Front of the shop, right, 3373 US Highway 1, Bulge, north of Sox.

0: Sanchez Rock on 208. Extinguisher fire. 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
1: Yeah, you can put it right up. 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
1: 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Oh, yes, for 3373, US Highway 1, where you call?

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1: What?
2: Go for 10-4.
0: Just to clarify, have you guys found the correct unit? 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

17 RS3, West Windsor. 1302 Windsor Edinburgh Road at the Chabad, Windsor. Cardiac emergency. Cardiac 1793 West Windsor. 1302 Windsor Edinburgh Road at the Chabad, Windsor. Cardiac emergency.

Sir, she goes up. New Jersey, Link 15, Juliet, Gulf X-ray. Link Toyota, holding near 539.

0: Yeah,
1: New Jersey Tango 6-8, after Golf Charlie. Okay, so we should have you pick 5-3-9.

0: Sabes qué más tengo. New Jersey, Papa 75, Sierra Alpha Bravo, the Windsor, near the Bravo's house. Black Volkswagen.
1: Yeah.

0: Ambulance 110 Bond to Hamilton, 731 to Highway 33 at the Jersey Grill Cafe. Follow victim. Ambulance 171 in Hamilton, 731 to Highway 33 at the Jersey Grill Cafe. Follow victim, stop response funnel.
1: Huh.

0: 131 State Highway 33 at the Jersey Girl Cafe for the respiratory.
1: A respiratory emergency. Medic 1791, rescue 1, the upgrade in Hamilton. 731, State Highway 33, at the Jersey Girl Cafe, respiratory emergency. Southbound.

1791, 731 State Highway 33 at the Jersey Girl Cafe. 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
1: 9 Sierra Fox, Alabama. Golden, Niger 372, South Pakistan.

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1: Yeah, we're crewing up. We're going to respond momentarily.
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Activation is zone number 6, the right side smoke detector. Timeout is 1329, 767.

0: 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Your alarm system. Station 43, 44. Mansion 45 in West Windsor. 191 Clarksville Road, the alarm system. East response.
1: 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Room 319.

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1: I'm in 5-1-9-1 Clark Shell Road. 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

0: What was the prescription?
1: Black County and a white Honda. Thank you.
0: In this regard. Time for Baker.

0: Papa, zijn niet zo gaan zo.
1: I'll be clear.
0: No report. They're going to be handling things themselves.

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1: Ambulance 1521, first batter,

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Hello, I'm configuring the game zone 616.

0: suit and SWAT work.
1: Yeah, I got it.
0: Yeah, running around. What do you got?
1: I'm feeling white smoke coming from the building. One in North Main. We're going now.
0: SWAT work's going.
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3: Central, 582, I've been in contact with Mom. 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

0: 22 Wyndham Place. Speak to the caller, adult female, regarding a package she says that she was supposed to receive within the last 2 years that she hasn't. I'll send you further over the screen. I have a feeling this is going to be a scam involving a significant amount of money.
1: To Wallace Road from the Crescent Junction Science Station for the unknown fire type. Station 4344, entry 45 on West Brooklyn. To Wallace Road, the Princeton Junction train station for the unknown fire type, please respond.
2: Chipper 45. 275 said a call out of strong language barrier. This is reporting some sort of unknown fire along the tracks somewhere, possibly close to the train station.
3: The taxi line, right?
2: Yeah, affirmative. So we're going to take Vaughn and we're going to head towards the train station and then work our way away from the train station when we get there.
3: Sure. Okay. I'm going to so we have to access the tracks.
4: Fine.

0: Sierra, 44.
1: Oh, let me clear this with the police. Everything checks out for it. There's apparently an issue with the alarm system. The owner's aware. He's going to let him know.

45 X 45 on C. Just never show off to the current. And central from Mitchell 45. It is going to be on the dinky tracks itself. Down the dinky line, please.

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1: Report arriving.

corner of Rutherford Street, Anderson Street, and I know a medical emergency. So it's rescue and trip. On the corner of Rutherford Street and Anderson Street, and I know a medical emergency.

0: Wallace Road, can I replace him? The small area of vegetation, trying to be small files of track. 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
1: Briefly, you can proceed in a non-emergency. And Chief, NJ Transit was notified there's something going down.
0: Thank you.

0: 包说出来说说说。Use caution. 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They said they're having a difficult time getting hold of the crew, so they have not shut the line down yet. I guess they're trying.
1: Well, the big thing is at the track and it's not moving, so I'll call you. We're good. Thank you.
0: There he is. Good enough for me.

Bon, ça s'en fout. Well, I'm losing pleasure. What about?

Rockwell Valley all call. 2-2 Michael Way. On the side of the building. Brush with exposure. 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North response.

Route 375 US Highway 1, the parking lot, Geo Canals. 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Station 20, think of a quest, barn. Route 375 US Highway 1, the parking lot, Geo Canals, and hazardous materials assignment, North

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2: Henderson Road, Fall Victim North Rescue in Trenton Parkway Avenue, Henderson Road, Fall Victim West respond.

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2: 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Appears to have been a fire in the bush on the Delta side of the building and does appear to be out from the street.

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1: 51. 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I'm close to 3.
2: I got it.

720 Grover Avenue, the back of the address. Citizen. Station 6, the citizen, the back of 120 Grover Avenue. Assistant citizen, North response.

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Medical 1791, Deering. 145, Greenland Avenue. Respiratory emergency. Ambulance 139, Medical 1791, Ewing. 145, Greenland Avenue. Respiratory emergency, North

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1: Ambulance 410-4 Hamilton, 9 Lamont Avenue. Medical 1, ambulance 410-4 Hamilton, 9 Lamont Avenue. Medical 1, South.
2: What's the answer of Elmo?

0: Thank you.
1: North.
0: Yeah, we're now calling back 28 Parkway Avenue. We found the gentleman inside the store.
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2: 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He's been turned over to the FBI. 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

0: Brian Lamont.
1: 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The patient confirmed that the alert tag had died, so you're available.

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Medic 1792 West Windsor, 996 Alexander Road, Unit 218 for cardiac emergency. That's Medic 1792 West Windsor, 996 Alexander Road, Unit 218 for cardiac emergency. Response 1.

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Back on 794 in East Windsor. 404 Moore's Gate Circle and Overdose East Windsor.

at Medic 179 Long Trenton. The barbershop, 1220 MLK Boulevard and overdose. City Rescue, Medic 179 London Trenton. The barbershop, 1220 MLK Boulevard and overdose. Flash response.

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1: City Medical 701, 1220, Martin Luther King Boulevard, Charlotte, Hill, his 20s.

0: I'm 76, I'll stop. Three 357, Romeo Tango Foxtrot. We're gonna be northbound Conoco. Go a light Nissan.
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1: Good.
0: Single road, the intersection of Wildflower Trail, near number 46 Pendle, for a tree branch in the roadway.
1: I'll see.

好，下一个上场。Uniform 78, Victor Uniform Victor. It's going to be southbound Damsite to a gray Tacoma.

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0: Number 64, Thomas Drive, make notification on behalf of Hillsborough, correction, Plainsboro, in regards to illegal dumping. I'll put contact info on the screen and who you're reaching out to.
1: Okay.

0: 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Elevator rescue. 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Elevator rescue, North response 1.
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0: 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You can have Rescue 33 proceed in non-emergent.
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They probably already know, but there's a signal 11 at the corner of Cassell and Broad Street by your village. Said police are out there, 90. No trucks in the roadway.

大的下面一些伤了。I'll be clear. DPW is notified. The roadway is still drivable as half it's open.

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0: Anything this slow, pretty sure it'll be for disabled. 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
2: That's a long highway. 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
1: Good.
0: So we have an update. It looks like it's going to be State Highway 29 South and St. Beacon Drive.

0: Okay, what kind of vehicle is it?
1: I can see it on the traffic camera. 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It'll be in the left lane just prior to the left turn.

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Ambulance 45, Ike

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2: 那就。

Station 20, Lawrence. 3371 US Highway 1 at Tesla, the alarm system. Station 20, Lawrence. 3371 US Highway 1 at Tesla, the alarm system, north of Snow.

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1: 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Are you canceling the rescue?
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Station 22nd request, Lawrence. 3371 US Highway 1 at Tesla, the alarm system. Station 22nd request from Lawrence. 3371 US Highway 1 at Tesla, the alarm system. No response.

0: 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City Rescue Trenton, South Clinton Avenue, and Hudson Street. An unknown medical emergency. Rest response.
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0: South of the area. 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
1: Okay.

3 Ewing. 2 Plaza Court in the backyard of Michael Martin Theater. It's 1493 Ewing. 2 Plaza Court, also Windward Road, in the backyard of Michael Martin Theater.

Long turn on 2, viewing. 515, Edwards Crossing Road. Across the Misty Morn Lane. The overdose. That's one turn on 2, viewing. 515, Edwards Crossing Road. Across the Misty Morn Lane. The overdose. North 1.

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Station 434445 West Windsor to Eric Court, the alarm system, Eastern Foxhole. 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

Jersey City, Trenton, 102 Center Street, across the South Broad. The unknown. That's City Rescue City, Trenton, 102 Center Street, with the cross of South Broad. The unknown, left one.

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2: North, this city is 72 South Clinton Avenue, Trenton Train Station, Wallenberg Avenue, South Yellow Road, South Great West 1.

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0: Only the police of the alarms are being placed in trouble. And the,
2: City, 72 South Clinton Avenue, a train train station, Wallenberg Side. PD is out with unknown age male, highly intox.
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Bengal 295 on the Oak Ridge City, Trenton 72, South Glen Avenue, Trenton Train Station, the Wahlberg Avenue, set for the overdose. That's Bengal 295, City of Trenton. 72 South Glen Avenue, Trenton Train Station, the Wahlberg Avenue, set the overdose, what's that?

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0: Copy, Connor. You can make your way to Patty Belmont Drive on an animal complaint. Good caller. She's reporting that there's a dangerous fox in her backyard, and she believes it might have rabies, that it's acting erratically, and it has been spinning in circles in the same place all day long.
1: Copy.

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129 Lawrence, 450 Lawrence Road. Princeton plate, the metal was a lane. The assault victim. That's 129 Lawrence Township, 450 Lawrence Road. Princeton plate, the metal was a lane. The assault victim. North 1.

and 1291, you're responding. 451 is the road. 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

0: Top 45. 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
0: Yeah, four. 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
1: All right, 10-4. Is ACO going to come out here to retrieve it, or does he want us to bag it and bring it back to 30?
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1: All right, you know what the city is at? 709 South 1 Avenue, side of Hudson. That's not moving. Stolen city train. 709 South 1 Avenue, side of Hudson, abdominal pain. What's

Yeah, City 10, 237 Oakland Street, Louis goes to apartment. Apartment 913. Take Ashley Ramsey. It's staff, City 237 Oakland Street, Louis goes to apartment. Apartment 913. Take Ashley Ramsey, Albert Westmore.

0: Station 3133. Ewing, 125 West Rail Avenue, Palm Beach, Bravo 4, across Lexington Avenue, the dwelling. Station 313033. Ewing, 125 West Rail Avenue, Palm Beach, Bravo number 4, the dwelling, North 1.
1: Deputy 33.
2: Deputy 33.

0: in South Clinton Avenue. 16-year-old female with a problem. For the past 3 days. She is approximately 3 months pregnant.
1: Okay.

0: Arrivederla.
1: Information, the homeowner information.
2: All right. Well, she said she's going to wait for him to get here, and then she's going to take her dog to the North Store afterwards. So, homeowner will be here for all that.
1: Yeah.
2: No, I'm just, we'll be clear. I'll take an operations report for one round discharge.
1: How is everyone's response?

0: 10 on in the Lawrence, 450 Lawrence Road at Kulak Arms. The assault, second new VLS at the city. In the Lawrence, 450 Lawrence Road at Kulak Arms. The assault victim, second new VLS, operate. West 1-6.
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7-8-8-1-1 in the southbound in that Texas space over the way, Rachel.

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1: Sorry, I don't want to touch myself and the police are arriving at the hospital. I'm in an AC accident. 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
2: Tyler 31,
1: sir.
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0: 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The assault. That's 149 Ewing. 1155 Laura Center, alert the group home. The assault victim. 114.
1: Three

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It's North City of Trenton, 511 Greenwood Avenue, Trenton Center East, Department 2 L Lima, the Station Assist, Operator Westbound.

0: North, City of Trenton, 569 Chestnut Avenue. North Railway Avenue in the folding. North of City of Trenton, 569 Chestnut Avenue. Cross the Railway Avenue, all fall victim, West response number one.
1: City, 511 Greenwood Avenue, the Trenton Center, East Apartment, Apartment 2L. Patient needs help into the our department en route.
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Malcolm Ramsey, Westmore.

0: 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Intoxicated.
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